Is it getting better? 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Will it make it easier?

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You had your head on my shoulder, you had your hand in my hair. Now you

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